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The first day that she planted it was just a 12.

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Listen to my plea.